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This is Akash Vanishilong. Now let us take a look at the program highlight for today. We shall present a program of English song, that is Morning Melodies Western Music, at 6:35, to be followed by the talk on balancing tourism growth and environmental protection by Dr. Zaman Edi Tongper, a guest faculty from the Department of Tourism and Hotel Management, Nehu, at 7:05 a.m. At 7:15, a youth forum English program. At 7:50, news in Khasi. At 8:40, we'll be listening to the bites by the Honorable Government of Meghalaya, Sri C.H. Vijaya Shankar, and to be followed by the live phone-in on Khasi songs. 9:10, a Khasi program, Na Uthyar Ki Taman Kisan, a talk as old age come feels fresh and step to a new track of life by Dr. M.P. Arlingdor. At 9:40, an English live phone-in program. At 10:30, a Hindi program, Geet Gunjan, from various Hindi film songs. At 11, a Khasi program, Rimpai Ki Ganthai. At 11:30, a NCRT-sponsored program. At 12, a Hindi live phone-in program. At 12:30, a community singing lesson. At 1, an English program, that is Lunch Hour Western Music. At 1:40, Music of India, Hindi songs. At 2:30, a Hindi program, Geet Gunjan, from various, again, Hindi film songs. And at 3, the end of the first transmission. We'll be continuing with the beginning of the second transmission at 5, from the news in Delhi, that in Hindi. At 5:15, a Hindi program, Ek Ki Geet, Kal Ki Geet. At 5:40, a Garo program, to be followed by the news in Garo at 6:05. At 6:15, a live phone-in program, Hai Kwa Jongpi. At 6:40, a news in Jaintia. At 6:50, Khasi program, Kisao Ayam. At 7:20, a Khasi program, that is Kisur Bathyang. At 8, we'll be having news headlines in English, to be followed by the bites of the Honorable Government of Meghalaya, Shri C.H. Vijaya Shankar. At 9:30, the best of rock music. And at 10, we'll be having a Khasi group song, Nini Arwailang. And at 10:30, there'll be the second transmission come to an end. So stay tuned for the next program that follows. This is Akash Vanishilong.

Good morning, listeners. This is Akash Vani Shillong broadcasting on 347.2 meters medium wave corresponding to 864 kilohertz. Well, you can also tune into our program on news on air and on the DTH. Well, listeners, we have come to the beginning of our program, that is Morning Melodies. We shall begin this program with this beautiful number, Is This Love by White Snake. So let us listen to this first song.

Well, listeners, that was Boston and Hard with the number More Than a Feeling and Alone. Well, now let us continue this program by listening to When I See You Smile by Bad English and I Want to Know What Love Is by The Foreigner.

Well, friends, with that, we have come to the end of our Morning Melodies program. So stay tuned for the next program that follows. This is Akash Vani Shillong.

Good morning, dear listeners. Well, now we will bring to you the morning information program. The Deputy Commissioner of East Kasihal District, Shillong, informs that the Padma Awards, namely Padma Bhushan, Padma Bhushan and Padma Shri, will be announced on the occasion of Republic Day 2027. The award seeks to recognize work of any distinction and are given for distinguished and exceptional achievements, services in all fields of discipline such as art, literature and education, sports, medicine, social work, science and engineering, public affairs, civil service, trade and industry, etc. All persons without any distinction of race, occupation, position or gender are eligible for these awards. Intending individuals from East Kasihal District who desire their name to be recommended to the government for all the awards are requested to send their nomination to the office of the Deputy Commissioner, East Kasihal District, Shillong, on or before the 20th of June 2026. Details, information may be downloaded from the district website, that is http://eastkasihals.gov.in. That was the news, morning information news from the studio of Akash Vani Shillong.

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Well, you can also tune into our program on News on Air and on DTH. Well, dear listeners, now we have come to the next program. That is a talk. That is a talk by Zaman Eric Tongper, a guest faculty from the Department of Tourism and Hotel Management, NIHU. So we'll be listening to the talk on Balancing Tourism Growth and Environmental Pollution. This is Akash Vanishalam.

Greetings, listeners. Before I begin with this talk, may I kindly request you to close your eyes for a moment. Imagine the mist rolling over the hills of Meghalaya, the sound of waterfalls at Noakkalikkai Falls, the living rude bridges deep in the forest of Nongret village, and the clear waters of Umgut River, where boats seem to float on air. Beautiful, isn't it? Now open your eyes and ask, how long can this beauty last if we don't protect it? Today, we're talking about balancing tourism, growth and environmental protection. Not as outsiders, but from the two perspectives, that is the host community and the visitor. Let's begin with the host. For the people of Meghalaya, nature is not just scenery. It is home, culture, and identity. Tourism has brought opportunities such as homestays, guiding services, local crafts, and income for families. Villages

which were once hidden are now on the global map. Take Maulanong as an example. It is often called Asia's cleanest village. The community there didn't wait for outsiders to clean their communities. They built a culture of cleanliness themselves. Bamboo dustbins, strict waste rules, and community participation make it a model for sustainable tourism. But even here, rising tourist numbers means more pressure, more waste, more water use, more strain on fragile ecosystems. So for host communities, the question is, how do we welcome visitors without losing what makes our home special? And this challenge is becoming more real every year. During peak seasons, roads become crowded, parking spaces overflow, and small villages designed for a few hundred people suddenly receive thousands of visitors. For local residents, this can create mixed feelings. Tourism brings money and jobs, yes, but it can also disturb peace and daily life. Imagine living beside a quiet river your entire life, and suddenly hearing loud music, seeing litter on the banks, and watching strangers treat your home like a picnic ground. For local communities, environmental protection is deeply emotional, because these places are tied to memories, traditions, and ancestry. In Meghalaya, many forests, caves, and rivers are considered sacred. Certain groves are protected not by fences, but by belief and respect passed down through generations. The sacred forests of Khasi and Jayantia Hills are examples of communities protecting biodiversity long before the term environmental conservation became popular. This teaches us an important lesson. Sustainability is not a modern invention for these communities. It is already part of their way of life. At the same time, young people in Meghalaya are also trying to create a new tourism model. Many local entrepreneurs now promote eco-friendly homestays, trekking tours led by trained village guides, and local food experiences instead of mass tourism. Travelers today are increasingly looking for authenticity, and Meghalaya offers exactly that if it is protected carefully. Now let's shift to the visitors, the tourists. When we travel, we often think, I'm just one person, what difference does it make? But multiply that one person by thousands. Plastic bottles left behind, noise disturbing wildlife, stepping off trails, overcrowding sacred or fragile spaces, these small actions add up quickly. As visitors, we are not just guests, we are temporary guardians of the places we visit. If you visit the Living Root bridges, remember, they took decades, even centuries to grow. One careless step off the path can damage roots that cannot be replaced overnight. If you go to Dauki, that stunning clarity of the river depends on what we don't throw into it. And responsible tourism is not difficult. Sometimes it is simply about awareness. Carrying a reusable water bottle instead of buying plastic, choosing local homestays instead of large commercial chains, eating local food prepared by the village families, respecting photography rules in cultural or sacred spaces. These may seem like small choices, but together they create a huge impact. There is also another important issue we rarely discuss, that is social media tourism. Today, many people travel mainly for photographs and online content. A hidden waterfall becomes viral overnight. An untouched village suddenly receives crowds far beyond what it can handle. In the race to capture the perfect picture, people sometimes ignore safety rules, damage natural spaces, or disturb local communities. We have all seen examples of tourists climbing fragile rocks for selfies, throwing waste after picnics, or playing loud music in a peaceful natural areas. The problem is not tourism itself. The problem is irresponsible tourism. Travel should be about connection, not consumption. When we visit a place respectfully, we learn from it. We understand different cultures. We appreciate local traditions. We become more aware of how deeply people depend on nature for their lives and livelihoods. Tourism at its best creates empathy.
and visitors can contribute positively.

0: positively too. Many tourists now participate in river cleanup drives, tree plantation programs, and community-based tourism projects. Some consciously avoid single-use plastic while traveling. Others support artisans by buying handmade products directly from the local markets instead of imported souvenirs. These actions may appear small, but they help create a tourism economy that benefits local people while protecting the environment. So what does balance actually look like? It starts with respect. Respect from both sides. Host communities can set limits. Not every place needs to be open to unlimited tourism. Controlled visitors, eco-friendly infrastructure, and strict local rules are not barriers. They are protections. For example, some eco-sensitive areas around the world now use advantaged booking systems to reduce overcrowding. Others limit vehicle entry or promote walking trails and shared transport to reduce pollution. Meghalaya too can move in this direction while preserving its natural charm. Infrastructure matters as well. Better waste management systems, eco-friendly public toilets, sustainable transport, and proper trekking paths can reduce environmental damage significantly. Tourism planning must focus not only on attracting more visitors, but also on handling tourism responsibly. Education is equally important. Schools, tourism operators, local authorities, and even travel influencers can help spread awareness about responsible travel habits. Imagine if every tourist entering a sensitive ecological zone received a simple message: leave only footprints, take only memories. That mindset alone can change behavior. And the governments also play a major role. Policies must support local communities instead of replacing them. Development should not push indigenous people away from their own land. Local voices must be included in tourism decisions because they understand the environment better than anyone else. Visitors, on the other hand, must shift from being consumers to being conscious travelers. Carry back your waste. Support local businesses. Follow local customs, and sometimes accept that access may be limited, and all this for a good reason. And this is not just Meghalaya's story. In Ladakh, increasing tourism has strained water resources in a cold desert ecosystem. In Bali, over-tourism has led to waste and water crisis despite its popularity. But there are positive examples too. Bhutan follows a high-value, low-impact tourism policy, limiting numbers and focusing on sustainability. Sikkim has banned plastic bags and promotes ecotourism practices. Costa Rica is another strong example. The country has invested heavily in ecotourism while protecting forests and wildlife. Today, tourism there supports conservation rather than destroying it. Even in some parts of Northeast India, local communities are showing how tourism and conservation can work together. Villagers are organizing cleanliness drives, restricting harmful activities, and encouraging travelers to experience nature responsibly instead of exploiting it. These examples teach us one thing: growth without planning leads to loss, but mindful tourism creates lasting benefits. And perhaps this is the most important idea of all. Sustainability is not about stopping tourism. It is about slowing down enough to travel with care. Because if rivers become polluted, forests disappear, and local cultures are damaged, tourism itself loses its meaning. People do not travel thousands of kilometers to see plastic waste or overcrowded landscapes. They travel to experience beauty, peace, culture, and authenticity. Protecting the environment is not against tourism. It is the only way tourism can survive in the long run. So where do we go from here? The answer lies in partnership. Tourism should not feel like an invasion for locals, nor a free-for-all for visitors. It should feel like a shared responsibility. Imagine a Meghalaya where every tourist leaves with memories, but no trace. Where every local earns from tourism but doesn't lose the environment. Where nature remains the hero and not the victim. Because at the end of the day, tourism is not just about visiting places. It's about preserving them. So the next time you travel, ask yourself, am I just a visitor or am I also a guardian? And if we all choose to be guardians, then places like Meghalaya will continue to inspire not just us, but generations to come. Thank you.
1: You have been listening to a talk by Dr. Zaman Eddie Tongper, a guest faculty from the Department of Tourism and Hotel Management, Nehu, on the topic Balancing Tourism Growth and Environmental Protection. And this came to you from the studio of Akash Avani Shillong. 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
2: This is Akash Avani Shillong broadcasting on 347.2 meters medium wave and 864 kilohertz. Good morning, dear listeners, and welcome to another engaging segment of Youth Program. Today we have with us a beautiful lineup of songs that promises to take you through moments of love, nostalgia, and heartfelt emotions, sung by Dutch Ngai Lang Rimbai. So stay tuned as we bring you music that truly connects. We begin our journey with a feel-good melody that celebrates love and simplicity. Here is I'm Yours.

Now that we're warmed up, let's take a nostalgic turn with a powerful voice that brings emotions alive. Up next is When We Were Young.

Music has a way of expressing what words cannot. The next song captures longing and unspoken feelings beautifully. Here's Dancing on My Own.

Keeping the mood flowing, we now bring you a track from a global pop icon, blending rhythm with heartfelt expression. Enjoy Selfish.

As we wrap up today's youth program, we hope these songs have brought you memories and joy. Thank you for tuning in and keep listening to Akash Vani Shillong.

That was Dunboklang Darling with his number I Just Wanna Dance With You. Up next we'll be having the news in Kasi, so stay tuned for the news in Kasi. This is Akash Vani Shillong.

0: 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Assam Governor invites Hemant Biswa Sarma to form new government in the state. Uttarakhand administration urges Chardham Yatra pilgrims and tourists to remain alert and travel safely amid adverse weather conditions. US President Donald Trump rejects Iranian response to USP's proposal as totally unacceptable. And in football, India to take on host China in crucial quarterfinal match in AFC Under 17 Women's Asian Cup in Suzhou today. And now the news in detail. Prime Minister Narendra Modi has urged citizens not to buy gold for a year, reduce fuel consumption and conserve foreign exchange amid the West Asia crisis. Addressing a gathering in Hyderabad, Mr. Modi called for revival of work-from-home practices. The remarks come against the backdrop of record-high fuel prices in many nations. The Prime Minister's appeal come at a time when global crude oil prices have surged due to escalating tensions in West Asia and disruptions around the Strait of Hormuz.
1: एक जमाना था जब संकट आता था तो लोग देश हित में सोना दान दे देते थे। आज दान की जरूरत नहीं है, लेकिन देश हित में हमको ये तय करना पड़ेगा कि साल भर तक घर में कोई भी फंक्शन हो, कोई भी कार्यक्रम हो, हम सोने के गहने नहीं खरीदेंगे, सोना नहीं खरीदेंगे। विदेशी मुद्रा बचाने के लिए हमारी देशभक्ति हमें चुनौती दे रही है और हमें इस चुनौती को स्वीकार करते हुए विदेशी मुद्रा को बचाना होगा।
0: The Prime Minister also appealed to citizens to rethink discretionary spending as the country faces economic pressure from rising global energy costs. PM Modi also asked citizens to reduce edible oil consumption and urged farmers to cut dependence on chemical fertilizers imported from abroad. Prime Minister Narendra Modi will participate in the Somnath Amrit Parv today, marking 75 years of the reconstruction of the first Jyotirlinga at Somnath Mahadev Temple. Mr. Modi will offer prayers to Lord Somnath, perform the Kumbh Abhishek ritual and later address a public gathering. A roadshow will also be organized. On this occasion, Chief Minister Bhupendra Patel and Deputy Chief Minister Harsh Sanghvi will also remain present. More from our correspondent.
2: Prime Minister Narendra Modi will arrive Somnath from Jamnagar by air. After landing at the helipad, he will greet the public during a roadshow up to Veer Hamirji Goyal Circle. Afterward, the Prime Minister will pay floral tribute to statue of Sardar Vallabhbhai Patel, who envisioned the reconstruction of the Somnath Temple. Mr. Modi will perform special prayers at the temple and will also conduct the Kumbh Abhishek ceremony and flag hoisting on the temple spire. On this occasion, the Indian Air Force Surya Kiran Aerobatic Team will present a thrilling air show in the sky of Somnath. After the worship rituals, the Prime Minister will also address a public meeting. He will release a special commemorative postal stamp and a special 75 rupees commemorative coin. Mayur Solanki, Akashwani News, Somnath.
0: Later in the day, the Prime Minister will travel to Vadodara, where he will inaugurate the Sardar Dham Hostel. The project includes hostel facilities for 1,000 boys and 1,000 girls, along with amenities like a central dining hall, library and an auditorium. Mr. Modi will also visit various facilities at the Sardar Dham complex, including the reception area, dining area and e-library. Prime Minister Modi will also address the gathering. Assam Governor Lakshman Prasad Acharya has invited Chief Minister-elect Hemant Biswa Sarma to form a new government in the state, paving the way for NDA's third consecutive term in Assam. After being unanimously elected leader of BJP-led NDA's legislature party, Mr. Sarma, along with alliance leaders, met the governor at Lok Bhavan and formally staked claim to form the government. Mr. Acharya will administer the oath of office and secrecy to Mr. Sarma and members of the new Council of Ministers tomorrow. The swearing-in ceremony will be held at the Veterinary College Playground in Kanapara and is expected to be attended by Prime Minister Narendra Modi, Union Home Minister Amit Shah, Defence Minister Rajnath Singh and BJP President Nitin Naveen, among others. West Bengal Chief Minister Shivendu Adhikari will chair a meeting of the Council of Ministers at the State Secretariat in Nabana today. We have more from our correspondent.
3: After Saturday's swearing-in, West Bengal's new government is set to begin its administrative journey. Chief Minister Shubhendu Adhikari will hold the first cabinet meeting today at Nabanno. At the meeting, portfolios for five newly sworn-in ministers are likely to be allocated and decisions on other departments are expected. Sources say the BJP's election promises will be high on the agenda, including the rollout of the Ayushman Bharat Health Scheme, the Annapurna Bhandar and implementation of the 7th Pay Commission for state employees. Today, the Chief Minister will also meet secretaries, district magistrates and senior police officers to review the pace of administrative work and the law and order situation. Newly elected BJP legislatures are also been asked to attend the meeting. Sandeepan Dashgupta, Akashvani News, Kolkata.
0: Moreover, Congress and left parties have strongly rejected TMC Supremo Mamata Banerjee's call for a united opposition front against the BJP. Ms. Banerjee, in a video message, urged all opposition forces, including Congress,

0: CPIM and ultra-left groups to join hands against what she described as the first enemy. Meanwhile, the Special Investigation Team or SIT has arrested three people in connection with the murder of Chandranath Rath, personal assistant to Shubhendu Adhikari. Three miscreants were apprehended from Uttar Pradesh. The arrested trio are notorious as sharpshooters. Detectives are interrogating them repeatedly. However, efforts are underway to find out who had hired them for the killing. In Tamil Nadu, the first session of the newly elected assembly will begin today. Pro Tem Speaker M.V. Karupaya will administer oaths to newly elected MLAs. The speaker will be elected today or tomorrow after all the members take the oath. The new government led by TVK Chief C. Joseph Vijay will have to prove their majority before the 13th of this month. Union Home Minister Amit Shah has extended greetings to technocrats and tech-savvy youth on the occasion of National Technology Day today. In a social media post, Mr. Shah said that the government is driving India's growth by harnessing innovative prowess through a slew of game-changing initiatives. This is Akashvani giving you the news. For quick news updates round the clock, follow us on our X handle at AI News Alerts. And for details of these stories and more, log on to our website www.newsonair.gov and download the News on AIR app. Welcome back. You're listening to Morning News. India now ranks third globally in installed renewable energy capacity. A new report by Morgan Stanley says India's renewable energy transition will help reduce external dependence, but its success will depend on how quickly the country localizes critical segments such as solar cells, wafers, and polysilicon. According to data from the Ministry of New and Renewable Energy, domestic solar module capacity has nearly doubled from 38 gigawatts in March 2024 to 74 gigawatts in March 2025. Solar cell capacity has also increased from 9 gigawatts to 25 gigawatts. Uttarakhand administration has urged the Chardham Yatra pilgrims and tourists to remain cautious and travel safely amid adverse weather conditions in the hill state. An orange alert has been issued by India Meteorological Department, IMD, amid the possibility of rainfall and adverse weather in various parts of Uttarakhand, especially in the hilly areas, tomorrow and day after. Taking cognizance of the bad weather, Garhwal Divisional Commissioner Vinay Shankar Pandey has appealed to devotees and tourists that they must get the latest information about the weather during their journey and plan it with utmost care. In our bilingual live phone-in program, Public Speak, today, we will bring an insightful discussion on fire safety awareness, reducing risks and preventing disasters with fire advisor in the Ministry of Home Affairs, Prashant Lunkar, and Director in Delhi Fire Services, Atul Garg. During the program, listeners can ask questions on the subject. To participate, simply dial the telephone number 011-233-1444 from 9:30 p.m. onwards tonight. Alternatively, you can also send your queries via WhatsApp to the number 9289094044 or post your questions on X with hashtag AskAIR. US President Donald Trump has described Iran's latest peace proposal as totally unacceptable as efforts continue to secure a deal to end the months-long conflict in West Asia. Mr. Trump wrote on Truth Social that he has read Iran's response from what he called its so-called representatives and said that he does not like it, calling it totally unacceptable. More from our correspondent.
1: Iran earlier said it has sent its response to the latest United States proposal aimed at ending the conflict in West Asia. The response was conveyed through Pakistan, which has been acting as a mediator between Tehran and Washington. Iran's ISNA news agency said Tehran's response focuses on ending the conflict and ensuring maritime security in the Strait of Hormuz, a key global oil shipping route. Iranian President Masoud Pezeshkian said that dialogue with the West should not be viewed as surrender or retreat. Meanwhile, Israeli Prime Minister Benjamin Netanyahu spoke with President Trump last night after Iran submitted its response to the latest U.S. ceasefire proposal. According to Israeli officials, the two leaders discussed ongoing negotiations and regional security concerns. Israeli Prime Minister said President Trump agreed on the need to remove Tehran's stockpile of highly enriched uranium, which remains a key issue in the negotiations. Referring to the military situation, President Trump described Iran as militarily defeated, claiming that the country's defensive and offensive capabilities

0: facilities have been systematically dismantled. Ashish Abraham for Akashwani News, Delhi.
1: Meanwhile, Mr. Trump has warned that the U.S. will target Iran if they try to reach the country's highly enriched uranium, saying that the nuclear material is under constant surveillance by the U.S. military. On to sports now. In football, India to play against host China in the crucial quarterfinal match at the AFC Under-17 Women's Asian Cup in Suzhou today. A win will seal India's qualification for the FIFA Under-17 Women's World Cup, marking the country's first ever qualification to a FIFA World Cup on merit in women's football. On the other hand, in men's football, India suffered a 3-0 defeat to Uzbekistan in their second Group D match of the AFC Under-17 Asian Cup in Jeddah yesterday. With this, India's hopes for qualifying for the FIFA Under-17 World Cup ended. And now for a look at today's newspapers, it's over to Shagun Chopra.
2: Thank you, Saira. All newspapers have widely covered the swearing-in ceremony of actor-turned-politician Vijay, as also the news related to evacuations on the cruise ship hit by hantavirus. Hindustan Times headlines, Vijay sworn in, vows new beginning for Tamil Nadu. While the Tribune says Talapati Vijay dons new role as Tamil Nadu boss, promises only one power centre. Himanta, elected NDA leader, to take oath as Assam chief minister tomorrow, writes the Hindu. The same paper also quotes the new Bengal CM Suvendu Adhikari in its headline, Era of Trust Starts, says Suvendu ahead of cabinet meet. PM Modi urges citizens to cut fuel use, revive COVID-era measures, writes the Pioneer. The Statesman reports, six new ministers inducted into Chief Minister Yogi Ministry in UP, two others promoted. The Hindu, in an editorial titled Cost to Access, writes that the cost of accessing medical care remains high. The Union Labour Ministry has announced that it will provide a free annual health checkup to workers aged 40 years or more. Commendable though the initiative is, its success is not guaranteed. At present, only 31 crore of 94 crore workers are on the eShram portal, whose integration with ESIC is still in its early stages in many states. The program does not address the opportunity costs of accessing healthcare, forcing workers to continue contending with lost wages. And finally, Indian women's recurve team stuns China at the Archery World Cup to win gold in Shanghai, writes the Statesman, a proud moment indeed for Indian sports. And with that, it's back to you, Saira.
1: Thank you, Shagun. And now before we end the bulletin, the headlines once again. Prime Minister Narendra Modi urges citizens not to buy gold for a year, reduce fuel consumption and conserve foreign exchange amid the West Asia crisis. Prime Minister Modi to participate in Somnath Amrit Parv in Gujarat today to also inaugurate Sardar Dham Hostel in Vadodara. Assam Governor invites Hemant Biswa Sarma to form new government in the state. Uttarakhand administration urges Chardham Yatra pilgrims and tourists to remain alert and travel safely amid adverse weather conditions. US President Donald Trump rejects Iranian response to US peace proposal as totally unacceptable. And in football, India to take on host China in crucial quarterfinal match in AFC Under-17 Women's Asian Cup in Suzhou today. And with that, we end the morning news. Have a great day.

This is Akashvani Shillong, the Northeast News Bulletin, read by V. Indrani Rajana. The headlines. Governor Lakshman Prasad Acharya approves appointment of Himanta Biswa Sarma as Chief Minister of Assam. Gaurtha North Village Council in Mizoram secures top national rank under Clean and Green Panchayat category. Army facilitates establishment of an all-women-operated cafe at altitude of 13,000 feet in Sikkim. National Disaster Response Force arrives in Unakoti district of Tripura to bolster disaster preparedness ahead of monsoon. And now the news in detail. Assam Governor Lakshman Prasad Acharya has approved the appointment of Himanta Biswa Sarma as Chief Minister of the state. A notification issued by the Parliamentary Affairs Department, Government of Assam, stated that Sarma will take the oath of office and secrecy on the 12th of May. The swearing-in ceremony of the Bharatiya Janata Party-led National Democratic Alliance government for a third consecutive term and the second consecutive term of Himanta Biswa Sarma as Chief Minister will be held tomorrow at the Veterinary College Field in Kanapara, Guwahati. Earlier yesterday, at the BJP and NDA legislature party meeting, Sarma was elected unanimously as the leader. Gaurtha North Village Council in Mizoram has secured the top rank at the national level under the Clean and Green Panchayat category of the Deen Dayal Upadhyay Panchayat Sattat Vikas Puraskar 2025. The award, constituted by the Ministry of Panchayati Raj, honours panchayats for exemplary performance in promoting sanitation, ecological balance and overall community well-being. The award reflects the sustained efforts of Gaurtha North Village Council in implementing eco-friendly practices, improving sanitation standards and encouraging community participation in development programs. The recognition also signals the growing emphasis on sustainability within rural governance frameworks, particularly in the Northeast, where community-led initiatives have played a key role in conservation and resource management. The Rural Development and Administration Department of the Mizoram government said the accomplishment is expected to inspire other village councils to strengthen their focus on sustainable practices and improve implementation of development schemes. In a push towards women empowerment and border tourism, the Tri Shakti Corps of the Indian Army has facilitated the establishment of an all-women operated cafe at an altitude of 13,000 feet near the famed Baba Harbhajan Singh Memorial Temple in East Sikkim. The cafe, located close to one of the most visited high-altitude tourist and pilgrimage destinations, has been set up under the Army's Ranbhumi Darshan initiative, aimed at promoting tourism and socio-economic development in strategically important border areas. Operated entirely by a local women's team, the project seeks to integrate tourism promotion and enable economic empowerment of women residing in remote communities that often face limited employment avenues due to harsh terrain and weather conditions. A 30-member team of the National Disaster Response Force from Guwahati has arrived in Unakoti district in Tripura to bolster regional preparedness for potential natural disasters during the upcoming monsoon season. Subhajit Nath, the program officer of the District Disaster Management Authority, informed that the unit from the NDRF's 1st Battalion will be stationed in the district until October to provide critical support to the administration and local residents. Beyond emergency response, the team is tasked with conducting widespread awareness campaigns on natural calamities across various locations. The Nagaland government has banned the display of religion-based, NGO-related and other unauthorised slogans, stickers, signages and identifiers on vehicles across the state. The ban applies to all private and public vehicles, unless specifically permitted under provisions of the Motor Vehicles Act and rules. The State Transport Department has directed vehicle owners to remove all such displays within 45 days of the notification issued on the 30th of April 2026. The Nagaland government has warned that strict action will be taken against violators under the Motor Vehicles Act and related rules. The Bodo Sahitya Sabha has expressed concern over the recurring delay in supplying textbooks to students in Bodo medium schools across Assam.
It has urged the Assam government to resolve the delay in the distribution of textbooks for Bodo medium schools at the earliest. Bodo Sahitya Sabha President Gopinath Borgoyari said that the delay is adversely affecting students studying in Bodo medium schools. He also expressed concern over the declining enrollment in vernacular medium schools and appealed to guardians and parents to encourage children to enroll in mother tongue-based educational institutions. The Eastern Regional Conference titled PANAE Quest 2026 was held at Sukanta Academy in Agartala yesterday under the initiative of Babasaheb Ambedkar National Association of Engineers. Engineers, academicians, professionals, policymakers, and students from different parts of the country participated in the event. The conference focused on social justice, constitutional rights, technology, innovation, education, employment, and empowerment of marginalized communities inspired by the ideals of B.R. Ambedkar. A 20-day-long residential workshop on theatre production concluded at Rayang Village in East Siang District in Arunachal Pradesh on Saturday. Organised by the Karpung Karduk Art and Culture Academy, the workshop

was led by renowned Adi folk artist Dilong Padung to promote awareness against drug abuse through the medium of folk culture. Eminent folk artists from Guwahati and East Siang and Upper Siang districts of Arunachal Pradesh participated in the workshop. The Academy is scheduled to perform a play in the DK Conventional Hall, Itanagar, on the 12th of May. The Silver Jubilee of the Rongali Bihu Festival was celebrated by the Assam Association of Tripura, continuing its annual tradition for Assamese people residing in the state for professional and other purposes. The festival was inaugurated by Governor Indrasena Reddy Nallu last evening at Nazrul Kalakshetra in Agartala. The governor remarked that the 25-year-long initiative of the Assam Association would further strengthen the bond of brotherhood between Tripura and Assam. He also noted that apart from Assamese communities, people from states like Odisha and Andhra Pradesh residing in Tripura celebrate their respective festivals in the state, promoting cultural exchange and linguistic harmony. Marking the 90th year journey of All India Radio, Akashvani Kokrajhar on Saturday celebrated the anniversary with a series of cultural programs at the Planetarium Auditorium Hall at Dimulgaon in Kokrajhar town. Traditional Bagurumba dance performances added vibrancy to the occasion, reflecting the rich cultural heritage of the Bodo community. Artists also mesmerized the audience with soulful performances of Golpariya Lokogeet, showcasing the folk traditions of Assam. The program highlighted the significant role played by Akashvani over the past 9 decades in promoting art, culture, music and public awareness across the country. Meghalaya State Commission for Protection of Child Rights Chairperson Agatha Sangma has said that child abandonment cases require a collective effort from all stakeholders, including the press, and called for better education and awareness for girls. Speaking on a recent case of child abandonment, Ms. Sangma said the commission has been proactive. Making education more inclusive for the girl child is very important to ensure that they marry at the proper age when they can take care of themselves and the family, she stressed. Speaking at a World Press Freedom Day program on the 9th of May at the Shillong Club, organized by the Shillong Press Club in collaboration with the Directorate of Information and Public Relations, Meghalaya Information and Public Relations Minister, Lakman Rumboy, said the growing spread of misinformation and sensationalization in the age of social media poses a major challenge to responsible journalism. He, however, asserted that Meghalaya has long upheld freedom of expression and maintained a healthy relationship between the government and the media. And before we end the headlines once again, Governor Lakshman Prasad Acharya approves appointment of Himanta Biswa Sarma as Chief Minister of Assam. Gaurathat North Village Council in Mizoram secures top national rank under Clean and Green Panchayat category. Army facilitates establishment of an all-women operated cafe at altitude of 13,000 feet in Sikkim. National Disaster Response Force arrives in Unakoti district of Tripura to bolster disaster preparedness ahead of monsoon. And with that, we end the Northeast News Bulletin, which came to you from Akashvani Shillong. Have a nice day.

This is Akash Wanishinlong, and here is an important announcement. The Deputy Commissioner East Council District Shillong informs that the Padma Award, namely Padma Bhushan, Padma Bhushan and Padma Shri, will be announced on the occasion of Republic Day 2027. The award seeks to recognize work of any distinction and are given for distinguished and exceptional achievement or services in all fields of disciplines such as art, literature and education, sports, medicine, social work, science and engineering, public affairs, civil service, trade and industry. All persons without any distinction of race, occupation, position or gender are eligible for these awards. Intending individuals from East Kasil District who desire the name to be recommended to the government for the award are requested to send their nominations to the Office of Deputy Commissioner East Kasil District Shillong on or before 20th June 2026. Details, information

0: be downloaded from the district website eastcashills.gov.in. 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
1: I am pleased to inform that the self-enumeration process for housing census and housing listing 2027 has begun in Meghalaya from 1st May 2026. I urge all the residents of Meghalaya to participate actively and provide accurate and honest information. This success is vital for effective planning, better governance and inclusive development. I also request everyone to extend full cooperation to the enumerators during the upcoming housing listing. Let us all contribute towards building a stronger and more progressive Meghalaya. 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

Well, hello, good morning, friends. The time by studio clock has reached 9:40, and it's time for our next program, that is Live Phone In program. We welcome you all to the Live Phone In program, Western Music. To participate in this program, give us a call to this number 0364-295-2047 and request any Western song you want to listen, and you can also dedicate it to your loved and dear ones. While we're waiting for your call, let us

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1: Okay.

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Well, friends, with that, we have come to the end of our live phone-in program this morning. Dear listeners, wishing you a very blessed day ahead. Stay tuned for the next programs that follow. This is Akash Vani Shillong.

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Well, a very good afternoon to you, dear listeners. This is Akashvani Shillong broadcasting at 347.2 meters medium wave, corresponding to 864 kilohertz, live streaming on News on Air app. The time by our studio clock is 1 o'clock, and you are just in time for the lunch hour Western music program. We'll begin with the song You Mean the World to Me by Toni Braxton.

0: Rani, the news read by Valsa Williams. Prime Minister Narendra Modi has said the Somnath temple stands as a beacon of unwavering faith, divinity and a sacred symbol of the country's eternal soul. He was speaking at the Somnath Amrit Mahotsav in Gujarat.
1: Kartarpur corridor, Bauta circuit ka vikas, inke jariye desh mein tirth kshetron mein aarthik gatividhiyan badi hain. सोमनाथ परिसर भी इसका एक सशक्त उदाहरण है. आज सोमनाथ मंदिर ट्रस्ट से सैकड़ों परिवार जुड़े हैं. हजारों लोगों का जीवन इस क्षेत्र से जुड़ा हुआ है. देश दुनिया के कोने कोने से जो लोग यहां आते हैं वो गुजरात के बाकी हिस्सों में भी जाते हैं.
0: Prime Minister Narendra Modi offered prayers and performed puja at the Somnath Temple in Gujarat during the Somnath Amrit Parv celebrations. It marks 75 years since the inauguration of the restored temple. The Mahapuja was followed by the Kumbhabhishek and flag hoisting ceremony. Prime Minister Narendra Modi has called upon countrymen to become a partner in strengthening the nation amid the West Asia crisis. Addressing a function in Hyderabad yesterday, the Prime Minister made 7 appeals to the nation. He urged citizens to help conserve foreign exchange reserves by reducing the consumption of imported fuel through the use of public transport and carpooling. The Prime Minister's appeal comes at a time when crude oil prices are trading above $100 per barrel due to the West Asia crisis, and the deadlock in the Strait of Hormuz still persists. Crude oil prices had touched a 52-week high of $126 per barrel at the end of last month. The Prime Minister today shared an article by Culture and Tourism Minister Gajendra Singh Shekhawat highlighting the resilience and timeless civilizational significance of the Somnath Temple. In a social media post, the Prime Minister noted that Somnath is more than a temple, serving as a testament to the country's enduring spirit. Mr. Modi highlighted that its journey from ruin to renewal reflects the unconquerable heritage and undaunted legacy of the nation. Information and Broadcasting Minister Ashwini Vaishnav has urged citizens and businesses to reduce expenditure on items that require foreign exchange in view of the ongoing global uncertainties. Addressing the CII Annual Business Summit in New Delhi today, Mr. Vaishnav said the conflict in West Asia is still going on and truce is still far away, so it is important for the country to act responsibly on the economic front. He emphasized that citizens should consciously identify areas in their daily lives where spending of foreign exchange can be minimized. The Uttarakhand administration has

0: urged the Char Dham Yatra pilgrims and tourists to remain cautious and travel safely amid adverse weather conditions in the hill state. An orange alert has been issued by India Meteorological Department amid the possibility of rainfall and adverse weather in various parts of Uttarakhand, especially in the hilly areas. Six people were killed and four others, including two children, were seriously injured when a vehicle carrying tourists met with an accident in the Bhatiyat subdivision of Chamba district in Himachal Pradesh. The injured have been admitted to Tanda Medical College. Among the deceased, five were tourists from Gujarat, while the driver was a resident of Mandi district in Himachal Pradesh. The accident occurred in the wee hours today on the Kakira-Lahru road. National Technology Day is being celebrated today. The day is marked to commemorate the historic Pokhran 2 nuclear tests of 1998. It aims to pay tribute to the scientists, innovators and visionaries driving the dream of an Atmanirbhar Bharat through technology, research and innovation. Vice President C.P. Radhakrishnan and Prime Minister Narendra Modi have extended greetings to scientists, engineers, innovators and researchers of the country on the occasion. In a social media post, the Vice President wished that the nation continue to make significant strides in science, innovation and technology, powered by the talent and dedication of people. In football, India will play against hosts China in the crucial quarterfinal match of the AFC Under-17 Women's Asian Cup at Suzhou today. And with that, we end this news bulletin.
1: Listeners, it is now 1:10 in the afternoon and we are back again with our lunch hour Western music program. 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
1: After that beautiful song, Amazed by Lone Star, let us listen to Lay Back in the Arms of Someone by Smokey. This is Akashvani Shillong.

Well, listeners, with that song, Complicated Heart by Michael Learns to Rock, we have come to the end of our Lunch Hour Western Music program. We hope these songs have brightened your afternoon and left you feeling better than before. This is Akashvani Shillong. Stay tuned for the next program.

Kenegdek Akash Venishlong, one Chipinolis pass up in your point, Amita, Homidomov, Ubin Carbor Press Pan Rubs or Kilohertz, but Kapilaru, when you snow, Nimbaka DTH, but can use on air apps. 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

This is Akashwani. The news read by Anuja Kumar. Prime Minister Narendra Modi has said that Somnath stands tall and eternal and showcases the country's civilizational courage and unbroken devotion. Mr. Modi today participated in Somnath Amrit Mahotsav, marking 75 years since the inauguration of the restored Somnath Temple in Gujarat. In a social media post, Mr. Modi said that the waving flag at the

0: Holy Somnath Temple is a symbol of the victory of the faith of Bharat and also a divine proclamation of the collective consciousness of millions of Indians. He said that this flag will forever celebrate the glory of the country and continue to inspire every citizen. Earlier in the day, Prime Minister Modi said India is moving ahead with self-confidence and that the country's cultural heritage has played a key role in this progress. Mr. Modi was addressing the gathering on the occasion of Somnath Amrit Parv celebrations at the Somnath Temple in Gujarat. The celebrations mark the completion of 75 years since inauguration of the restored temple.
1: आजादी के समय सरदार साहब ने 500 से ज्यादा रियासतों को जोड़कर एक भारत का आधुनिक स्वरूप गढ़ा था तो साथ ही सोमनाथ के पुनर्निर्माण से उन्होंने दुनिया को बताया था भारत केवल आजाद नहीं हुआ है भारत अपने प्राचीन गौरव को पुनः हासिल करने के मार्ग पर भी अब आगे बढ़ चुका है.
0: Speaking about National Technology Day, Prime Minister Modi praised the scientists behind 1998 Pokhran 2 nuclear tests. During the event, the Prime Minister released a commemorative postage stamp and a special 75 rupee coin to mark the occasion. The government has said that sufficient stocks of petrol and diesel are available across the country and LPG is being supplied continuously for domestic cooking needs. Addressing the inter-ministerial briefing on recent developments in West Asia in New Delhi today, Joint Secretary at the Ministry of Petroleum and Natural Gas, Sujata Sharma, said the government is ensuring the supply of fuel to the consumers. She informed that over the past 3 days, 1 crore 14 lakh LPG cylinders have been delivered to households against 1 crore 26 lakh bookings. She reiterated Prime Minister Narendra Modi's appeal to reduce the consumption of petrol and diesel and advocated the use of public transport and car pooling. Additional Secretary at the Ministry of Chemicals and Fertilizers, Aparna Sharma, said the stock of fertilizers in the country is more than 51% for the Kharif season 2026.
2: For the season of Kharif 2026, the stock is more than 51%. The fertilizer stock is comfortable and the MRP of major fertilizer remains very much the same. The domestic production and import of fertilizer after the crisis period has been 76.78 and the imports that have reached our shores is 19.94 LMT. So a total of 97 lakh metric ton of fertilizer has been added to the availability after the crisis situation.
0: West Bengal Chief Minister Shubhendu Adhikari today said that the state government has decided to transfer land to the Border Security Force BSF within 45 days for erecting a fence along the Bangladesh border. Mr. Adhikari also announced the implementation of the center's flagship Ayushman Bharat Health Scheme and several other schemes of the union government in the state. Decisions were taken in the first cabinet meeting held today after the formation of a new government in the state following recent assembly polls. The Supreme Court today refused to interfere with the Madras High Court order directing a CBI probe into the alleged 397 crore rupee scam in the procurement of transformers in Tamil Nadu during the tenure of the former electricity minister V. Senthil Balaji between 2021 and 2023. On April 29th, the Madras High Court had ordered the CBI to conduct a fresh investigation into the alleged irregularities and directed the Directorate of Vigilance and Anti-Corruption to hand over all related documents to the central agency within 2 weeks. In IPL cricket, Punjab Kings will face Delhi Capitals in Dharamsala this evening. The match will begin at 7:30 p.m. And that is the end of this news bulletin.

Kinigdeka Akash Vini Shilong, born Chapino Lice Pass, Sabno Point Armita, Homidum Wave, Ubidan Carbor Plus Band, Ripsaw, Kilohertz, but Kubapilar when you're snowling back at DTH, but can use on air apps. Barlog Nong Snong of Yang Subai P. Barro, Shaka Transmission Gabar. Pilap and your snowman, then you keep cool. Keep on Chapina Akash Vini Delhi, Hakanaka born in the snow Chapi, keep program, keep a pair, keep a pinch your snowman than Gajan Min. Hakapor Sanchipawa.

A very good evening, dear listeners. This is Akashvani Shillong. And before we move ahead with our programs for scheduled in our second transmission, let's now have a quick look at the programs scheduled for this evening. In a short while, we bring to you Ek Hi Geet Kar Ke Geet, a program of Hindi film songs. This will be followed by a Garo program at 5:40. We're playing for you songs by Celestine Sangma and also by Hamilton Momin. 6:05 is the news in Garo. At 6:15, you can join us for the live phone-in program of Jaintia Music. 6:40 is the news in Jaintia. The Farm and Home program comes to you at 6:50 this evening, and here we bring to you an interview with Alithya Dimpep on balanced usage of fertilizers. In this very program, we shall also bring to you songs by Rilan Kongshei and friends. 7:20, it's a program of Khasi Sweet Melodies. 7:50, it's the news in Khasi. At 8, after the news headlines, we bring to you Country Greats, a program of Western music. At 9:30, it's the Best of Rocks, another session of Western music program. And at 10, in a program that will conclude today's second transmission, it's a program of Khasi Group Songs. Well, listeners, that was a quick look at the program scheduled for this evening. And this came your way from Akashvani Shillong. Kindly stay tuned now for a program of Hindi film songs, which will be coming up in a short while.

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This is Akashvani Shillong, and here are this evening's news headlines. Prime Minister Modi performs Mahapuja at Somnath Temple on the completion of 75 years of the temple's restoration. Tripura's state-level Somnath Swabhiman Parv inaugurated by Chief Minister Manik Saha in Agartala. Center notifies implementation of Viksit Bharat G-Ram G Act to be rolled out from 1st of July. Meghalaya government to review Harijan colony relocation plan next month. Tura observes Somnath Swabhiman Parv marking temple reconstruction anniversary nationwide. Nehu Boot Camp launches with focus on youth innovation and local sustainability. Eastern West Khasi Hills DTO enforcement conducts vehicle checking drive in Mairang. And Dr. Mahanta Biswa Sarma to take oath as Assam Chief Minister for a second straight term tomorrow. Well, you were listening to this evening's news headlines, which came to you from Akashvani Shillong.

A very good evening once again to all of our dear listeners. This is Akash Vani Shillong. And before we start off with country greats this evening, here are some few points with regards to a celebration of 90 years of radio broadcasting in India. Akash Vani, or All India Radio, AIR, is India's national public radio broadcaster under Prasar Bharati, established in 1936 and formally adopting its name in 1956, operating with the motto Bahujan Hitaya, Bahujan Sukhaya, for the happiness and welfare of the masses. It is one of the world's largest broadcasting networks, covering 92% area and 99% population. The origin of Akash Vani. While the term means voice from the sky, it was first used for a private radio station set up by Dr. M. V. Gopalaswamy in Mysore in 1935. The motto of Bahujan Hitaya, Bahujan Sukhaya, the meaning was derived from Sanskrit. It translates to for the happiness of many and the welfare of many. The motto directs AIR's mission to inform, educate and entertain the public, serving as a pillar for community service, news and cultural promotion. Well, you've just heard the talking points on 90 with regards to 90 years of radio broadcasting in India. Well, let's now start off with Country Greats, a program of Western music this evening. Let's now listen to this very beautiful country number by Kenny Chesney. It's called All the Pretty Girls.

I am pleased to inform that the self-enumeration process for housing census and housing listing 2027 has begun in Meghalaya from 1st May 2026. I urge all the residents of Meghalaya to participate actively and provide accurate and honest information. This success is vital for effective planning, better governance and inclusive development. I also request everyone to extend full cooperation to the enumerators during the upcoming housing listing. Let us all contribute towards building a stronger and more progressive Meghalaya. Kublai, Mithila, Jai Hind, Jai Bharat.

Moving on with country grades this evening, let's now listen to these very beautiful country numbers. It's Craving You by Thomas Rhett featuring Maren Morris, and Better Man by the band Little Big Town. Both of these country songs were nominated for the Grammy Awards way back in 2018 for Best Country Album. So let's now listen to Craving You by Thomas Rhett and Better Man by Little Big Town.

Well, listeners, this is to remind you that you're still very much with us in Country Greats this evening. And the two beautiful country numbers that were played for you were When I Call Your Name by Vince Gill. And before that, you've heard Is It Raining in My House by Brad Paisley. Well, moving on, here now is an equally beautiful country song. The song that was nominated for Best Country Solo Performance in 2016. This is Chances Are by Leanne Womack.

a song titled Little Toy Guns there by Carrie Underwood. And before that, you've heard John Coger, John Deere, and John 316 by Keith Urban, very popular country artists. All right, listeners, you're still very much with us in Country Greats this evening. Moving on, let's now listen to this beautiful country song, Bless the Broken Road by Rascal Flatts.

And with that song, Broken Hallows by Chris Stapleton, it's time to wind up Country Greats this evening. Thank you all for tuning in and have a good night, everyone. Well, listeners, in a short while, we relay Akashvani Delhi for the news in Hindi to be followed by the news in English at 9. This is Akashvani Shillong.

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1: Good evening. This is Akashvani. I'm Anuja Kumar with the news at 9. The headlines. Prime Minister Narendra Modi calls upon citizens to unite to ease burden on national resources, terms West Asia conflict one of decades' biggest crises. Government assures no shortage of petroleum as the country holds 60 days stock of crude oil and natural gas and 45 days of LPG. Centre notifies implementation of Viksit Bharat G. Ramji Act from 1st of July. BJP leader Hemanta Biswa Sarma set to take oath as Assam Chief Minister tomorrow, marking NDA's third consecutive term in the state. IMD forecasts heat wave conditions over Gujarat, central Maharashtra, Rajasthan and West Madhya Pradesh tomorrow. And in cricket, India retained top spot in men's ODI team rankings. And now the news in detail. Prime Minister Narendra Modi today called upon the citizens to unite to ease burden on national resources, terming the West Asia conflict one of decades' biggest crises. The Prime Minister was addressing the gathering after inaugurating the Sardar Dham Hostel at Vadodara in Gujarat.
2: पिछले कुछ वर्षों में दुनिया लगातार अस्थिर परिस्थितियों से गुजर रही है। पहले कोरोना का संकट, फिर वैश्विक आर्थिक चुनौतियां और अब पश्चिम एशिया में बढ़ता तनाव। अगर कोरोना महामारी इस सदी का सबसे बड़ा 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
1: Prime Minister Modi said the government is making continuous efforts to ensure that this situation has the minimal possible impact on the people of the country. The Prime Minister reiterated his 7-point appeal to tackle the adverse impact of West Asia crisis. These include reducing fuel consumption, prioritizing work from home wherever possible, avoiding foreign travel for a year, and adopting Swadeshi products. He has also urged the citizens to move towards natural farming and avoiding unnecessary gold purchases.
2: पेट्रोल डीजल का उपयोग कम करें, मेट्रो का उपयोग करें, इलेक्ट्रिक बस और पब्लिक ट्रांसपोर्ट का अधिक इस्तेमाल करें, कार पुलिंग को बढ़ावा दें। ये जरूरी है कि सरकारी और प्राइवेट दोनों ही दफ्तरों में 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
1: Sardar Dham Hostel in Vadodara includes hostel facilities for 1,000 boys and 1,000 girls, along with amenities like a central dining hall, library and auditorium. Mr. Modi also visited various facilities at the Sardar Dham complex, including the reception area, civil amenities, dining area and e-library. Earlier in the day, Prime Minister Modi took part in the Somnath Amrit Mahotsav, marking 75 years since the inauguration of the restored temple in Gujarat dedicated to Lord Shiv. Mr. Modi performed Mahapuja, followed by the Kumbhabhishek and flag hoisting ceremony at the temple as part of the celebrations. In a social media post after the visit to the temple, the Prime Minister said, "Somnath Temple stands tall and eternal and showcases the country's civilizational courage and unbroken devotion." He said 1,000 years ago, the first of many attacks on Somnath took place. Mr. Modi added, "The doors of the newly rebuilt Somnath Temple opened in 1951 in the presence of the then President Dr. Rajendra Prasad, proclaiming to the world that while the attackers have faded into the dust of history, the soul of Bharat endures." The government today informed that there is no shortage of any petroleum products in the country, and India has a stock of 60 days of crude oil, 60 days of natural gas and 45 days of LPG. This was informed during the fifth meeting of the informal group of ministers on West Asia, chaired by Defence Minister Rajnath Singh in New Delhi. The meeting took stock of the latest developments in the conflict and discussed ways to bolster country's readiness to ensure its minimum effect on the people. India is among the few countries where petroleum prices have held steady throughout this period of global volatility, even after more than 70 days since the conflict started. During the meeting, it was informed that the foreign exchange reserves stand at a comfortable $703 billion. The government said the supply management has been good and the people need not panic or resort to overpurchase of fuel and other products. During the meeting, Defence Minister Rajnath Singh directed the officials to take concrete steps to implement Prime Minister Modi's seven-point appeal at the ground level. The meeting was attended by Union Ministers J.P. Nadda, Ashwini Vaishnaw, Hardeep Singh Puri, Kiran Rijiju, K. Ramohan Naidu, Sarbanand Sonowal and Dr. Jitendra Singh. Meanwhile, the centre today said the stock of fertilisers in the country is more than 51% for the Kharif season 2026. Additional Secretary at the Ministry of Chemicals and Fertilizers, Aparna Sharma, stated this while addressing the inter-ministerial briefing on recent developments in West Asia in New Delhi today.
3: For the season of Kharif 2026, the stock is more than 51%. The fertilizer stock is comfortable and the MRP of major fertilizer remains very much the same. The domestic production and import of fertilizer after the crisis period has been 76.78 and the imports that have reached our shores is 19.94 LMT. So a total of 97 lakh metric ton of fertilizer has been added to the availability after the crisis situation.
1: Joint Secretary at the Ministry of Petroleum and Natural Gas Sujata Sharma said the government is ensuring the supply of fuel to the consumers. She informed that over the past 3 days, 1 crore 14 lakh LPG cylinders have been delivered to households against the 1 crore 26 lakh bookings. Agriculture and Farmers Welfare Minister Shivraj Singh Chauhan today said that India's food stock is abundant and there is no food shortage in the country. The minister said this while jointly launching the Science Excellence for Health through Agriculture Transformation Sehat Initiative alongside Health and Family Welfare Minister Jagat Prakash Nadda in New Delhi. Mr. Chauhan said that the initiative will help in boosting the healthy lifestyle of the people. The centre has notified the implementation of the Viksit Bharat Guarantee for Rozgar and Ajivika Mission Grameen Act 2025. That is Viksit Bharat GRAMJI. The act will be rolled out nationwide from 1st of July this year. The Rural Development Ministry said that the Act, which guarantees 125 days of wage employment in every financial year, will empower the rural India. Our correspondent reports that a provision of 95,692 crore rupees has been made in the current financial year for operationalization of the new framework across the country. More from our correspondent.
4: The Viksit Bharat Ji Ramji Act replaces the 20-year-old Mahatma Gandhi National Rural Employment Guarantee Act 2005. The new act aims to enhance the statutory employment guarantee from 100 days to 125 days in a financial year. This enhanced employment guarantee is intended to support the accelerated pace of rural development, provide greater income security, and empower rural households. The act places strong emphasis on timely, transparent, and accountable wage payments. The new act also provides for an unemployment allowance if work is not provided within the stipulated time. The Viksit Bharat Ji Ramji Act is a comprehensive legislative framework designed to align rural employment generation with the national vision of Viksit Bharat by 2047. With Deependra Kumar, Aman Yadav, Akashwani News, Delhi.
1: This is Akashwani giving you the news. For quick news updates round the clock, follow us on X handle at AIR News Alerts. And for details of these stories and more, log on to our website www.newsonair.gov.in and download the News on AIR app. In Assam, preparations are in full swing for the swearing-in ceremony of BJP leader Hemanta Biswa Sarma as the Chief Minister for a second consecutive term tomorrow. The ceremony will be held in Guwahati. The swearing-in will mark the NDA's third consecutive term in Assam. Dr. Sarma today visited the venue to review the arrangements. Speaking to media, he said, Prime Minister Narendra Modi, Union Home Minister Amit Shah, Defence Minister Rajnath Singh and BJP President Nitin Naveen will attend the ceremony. Several union ministers and chief ministers of BJP-ruled states are also expected to be present. In West Bengal, the new government began its work today. Chief Minister Shubhendu Adhikari chaired the first cabinet meeting and also held administrative and law and order reviews at the state secretariat. Our correspondent has the details.
5: Departments have been distributed among the five ministers of the government of West Bengal today. They took oath on 9th May along with Chief Minister Shubhendu Adhikari. In a major development, several central government schemes including Ayushman Bharat, Jal Jeevan Mission, Beti Bachao Beti Padhao have been given nod to be implemented in West Bengal. Chief Minister Shubhendu Adhikari today informed the media within 45 days lands will be given to the Border Security Force for fencing along the Indo-Bangladesh border. The previous government under the TMC rule has not transferred the requisite land even after receiving fund from the central government. The new state government also informed no running welfare state government scheme will be stopped by the new government of West Bengal. Kollan Laha reporting from Kolkata.
1: Union Science and Technology Minister Dr. Jitendra Singh today recalled the achievements of 1998 Pokhran 2 nuclear tests on National Technology Day. Addressing a program on the occasion, the minister highlighted that in the last one decade, India's defence production has gone up by 174 times to 1.54 lakh crores.
6: In 2014, we had just 350 to 400 startups. Today, we have more than 2 lakh. We stand number 3 in the world ecosystem of startups. In just one decade, our defence production has gone up by 174 times to 1.54 lakh crore. And our defence export has gone up 34 times in just one decade, up to 23,622 crore.
1: Union Environment, Forest and Climate Change Minister Bhupendra Yadav today said corporate funding is essential for habitat restoration, technology-driven monitoring and community-based conservation of big cats. The minister was addressing a CII annual business summit in New Delhi.
7: Next June 1st and 2nd, India will be hosting the first World Summit of International Big Cat Alliance. IBCA is Prime Minister Shri Narendra Modi Ji's initiative to save the 7 big cats of the world. Corporate funding is essential to support critical areas of big cat conservation such as habitat restoration, technology-driven monitoring and surveillance, community-based conservation, capacity building and conservation awareness. I urge you all to come forward to save the big cats because the big cat maintain ecological balance, protecting vast landscape, biodiversity and water resources.
1: Benchmark domestic equity indices fell around 1.5% today as a fresh flare-up in U.S. and Iran tensions led to a rise in crude oil prices and dampened investor sentiment. The BSE Sensex plunged 1,313 points to close at 76,015. The NSE Nifty lost 360 points to settle at 23,816. The India Meteorological Department, or IMD, has forecast heat wave conditions over Gujarat, Madhya Maharashtra, Marathwada, Rajasthan and West Madhya Pradesh tomorrow. Meanwhile, heavy rainfall is likely to prevail over Assam, Meghalaya, Sub-Himalayan West Bengal and Sikkim during the next 2 days. In Delhi NCR, cloudy skies are expected over the national capital tomorrow. On to sports. In cricket, India continues to hold the number one position in the latest ICC men's ODI team rankings following the annual update released today. India's rating slipped by 1 point from 119 to 118. New Zealand is on the second position, gaining 2 points to move up to 113. Australia stayed at the third spot with an unchanged rating of 109. The biggest movement inside the top five came from South Africa, which climbed above Pakistan to move into the fourth place. And in IPL cricket, Punjab Kings were 180 for 2 in 11.3 overs against Delhi Capitals in Dharamsala when reports last came in. Earlier, Delhi Capitals won the toss and opted to bowl. And now, before we end the bulletin, the headlines once again. Prime Minister Narendra Modi calls upon citizens to unite to ease burden on national resources, terms West Asia conflict one of decades' biggest crises. Government assures no shortage of petroleum as the country holds 60-day stock of crude oil and natural gas and 45 days of LPG. Centre notifies implementation of Viksit Bharat G. Ramji Act from 1st of July. BJP leader Himanta Biswa Sarma set to take oath as Assam Chief Minister tomorrow, marking NDA's third consecutive term in the state. IMD forecast heat wave conditions over Gujarat, central Maharashtra, Rajasthan and west Madhya Pradesh tomorrow. And in cricket, India retained top spot in men's ODI team rankings. That is all in the news at 9. Good night.
8: Spotlight. Good evening, listeners. Welcome to our program Spotlight. I am Sonu Sood, and today our topic of discussion is Somnath Amrit Mahotsav, celebration of India's cultural spirit and national pride. And to discuss this important issue, we have with us senior journalist Praful Ketkar. Before we start the discussion, we'd like to share that Prime Minister Narendra Modi today participated in Somnath Amrit Mahotsav, marking 75 years since the inauguration of the restored Somnath Temple in Gujarat. Addressing a grand gathering at the Somnath Temple complex on the occasion of its 75th consecration anniversary, Prime Minister hailed the event as far more than a ceremonial occasion, but rather a declaration of India's eternal consciousness and civilizational resilience. Let's listen in to what the Prime Minister said in his own words.
2: 75 saal pehle, aaj ke hi din, Somnath Mandir ki punarsthapana, ye koi sadharan avsar nahi tha. अगर 1947 में भारत आजाद हुआ था तो 1951 में सोमनाथ की प्राण प्रतिष्ठा ने भारत की स्वतंत्र चेतना का 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
8: So, Prafulji, what would you say this occasion where Somnath Temple is marking 75 years of its modern journey as global spiritual and tourism center and is a symbol of the resilience of India, the way it has survived so many attacks all these years and it has stood tall? How do you see this occasion? How momentous is it for the entire consciousness of the country?
9: 1,000 years almost, this temple was attacked more than 16 times, around 17 times. But it simply means 16 times it was reconstructed. Each time it was looted and people again reclaimed it, reconstructed it. And virtually as when it was consecrated in 1951, Dr. Rajendra Prasad said, this is not just the symbol of India's spiritual heritage, but even India's prosperity. Because the temples in India were the spiritual hubs, the social and cultural centers of connecting the entire society. But at the same time, they were, you know, the banking centers, the healthcare centers, the education centers, and of course, the centers of major economic activity. And Somnath was that symbol of prosperity, where entire tourism and trade from Indian shores, the maritime routes that were connected. And that's why reclamation of this temple was so important. So when we are celebrating not just the 1,000 years of reclamation of Somnath, 75 years of its modern restoration and right. reclamation, this is very, very important for independent India, because here we are saying that we are not just starting as a modern state, but we are reconnecting and reclaiming our heritage and civilizational roots of more than 5,000 years. So that continuity and connectivity and eternity of India's civilization is reclaimed with the reclamation of Somnath, and that is why it is important.
8: So you feel that this will, you know, give a lot of confidence to the current generation, especially youth, in their rich cultural heritage. As the Prime Minister said, that it is very important to be connected to your roots. So understanding that we are a civilizational country, we are not a, you know, modern country which is just a few years old. You feel that this kind of awareness is going to bring about a lot of consciousness among the youth about nation, about the importance of nation building, about the importance of serving the nation?
9: Absolutely. Unfortunately, what has happened due to the influence of colonialism and the British historians and even the later communist historians, right. they've told us that, you know, we are a battered civilization. We are a defeated civilization. People came and, you know, ruled us. On the contrary, we were the resilient civilization. We were the only ones who survived so many onslaughts. Somnath is a symbol of that. You know, the way Prime Minister Modi mentioned in his speech, whether about the Jadejas, the Jamsab, Ahilya Bai Holkar, all these people, you know, and then later K. Munshi and Vallabhbhai Patel, these people constantly claiming, and in between there was one important incident. It was Maharaja Ranjit Singh who reclaimed the doors of Somnath when he defeated the Sultan of Afghanistan. And then he brought them back when he reached Kabul. So that kind of civilizational memory we carried. So when we are thinking about decolonization and getting rid of all the symptoms and symbols of colonization, this understanding of this history, this symbolism behind this history, this sense of correct role our forefathers played while resisting against these barbaric onslaughts on our civilization, if we understand them, definitely they will inspire us to decolonize, not just physically and politically we have got our independence, but mentally and culturally to have that swaraj of mind, decolonization of mind and psyche. That will, you know, definitely get a boost if we revisit the consistent struggle for Somnath.
8: Absolutely. And also this highlights India's faith, resilience and cultural continuity. You think that this kind of a binding factor, it brings the country together and it also propagates peace, especially at a time when the world is really going through a lot of turmoil. You think it becomes all the more significant?
9: Naturally. And people, you know, most of these places have gadis, they have courts. They have, those are the signs of cantonments. Why our spiritual tradition and our sannyasis had to think about this? Because they thought that unless religion is protected, unless dharma is protected, we cannot defeat adharma. So when we are going through the series of instabilities and wars and conflicts, the religious intolerance and this imposition, this religious supremacist attitude, and this civilization not just resisted, but survived onslaughts. And that's why when we are trying to find, otherwise you tell me, even within India, people think, oh, Punjab is different. Oh, you know, this is Madhya Pradesh, this is Tamil Nadu. Tell me a single reason. What was the reason for Ahilya Bai Holkar to restore Kashi and Somnath. She was just a queen of Indore, but still she was concerned about this. Why Maharaja Ranjit Singh, after 600 years of destruction, when he went to Afghanistan in a written treaty, he says, I want Somnath temple doors back, those golden doors he brought back. What was his concern after 550?

0: or 600 years when Ghaznavi took away those, panels from Somnath Temple. So that clearly shows that these are the struggles, these are the fights that kept us together, irrespective of our region, our language, our faiths, our little ways of worships. This idea of Shiva and Shakti that Prime Minister mentioned, that Kailas and Kanyakumari bound this sacred geography, the Punya Bhumi called Bharat, that was bounded by Kailasa in the north and Kanyakumari in the south, and all the Jyotirlingas, including Somnath, are the symbols of those binding factors at 12 different positions. And that is why I believe they become the symbols of unity and integrity of Bharat.
1: Absolutely. In fact, the Prime Minister, he articulated the multi-layered significance of the occasion in his address today. Let's listen into what he said.
2: मैं यहाँ देख रहा हूँ विनाश में सृजन के संकल्प को जिसे सोमनाथ ने चरितार्थ किया है। मैं यहाँ देख रहा हूँ असत्य पर सत्य की विजय को जिसे प्रभाष पाटन ने बार बार जिया है। मैं यहाँ देख रहा हूँ हजारों वर्षों की आध्यात्मिक चेतना को जिसने मानव मात्र के कल्याण की सीख समूचे विश्व को दी है। मैं यहाँ देख रहा हूँ भारत के उस अविनाशी स्वरूप को जिसे सदियों के कुत्सित प्रयास भी न मिटा सके न हरा सके।
1: So the Prime Minister spoke of spiritual consciousness that has imparted lessons of universal welfare. He articulated his vision of India's indestructible essence, embroiled in Somnath's resilience. Very important aspect is that today the shrine attracts over 97 lakh devotees annually, supported by world-class infrastructure connectivity, including Vande Bharat and international airports. You feel that this boost which tourism gets, which the economic development gets, as the Prime Minister also said in his speech that apart from spiritual, there is social and economic upliftment also when these iconic religious sites are developed. What do you feel about this?
0: This kind of transportation and connectivity services were not available. India always was connected by the spiritual connectivity and this fundamental roots of pilgrimage. So pilgrimage tourism has been the hallmark of India's cultural connectivity. That is why we see person like Shankaracharya establish four mathas in four corners of India. He was from Kerala. He went up to Uttarkashi. He went up to Gaya. He went, had a Puri. That clearly shows that our connectivity and our, at the same time, when as Prime Minister gave a call yesterday, that we have so many things to see, we have so many things to watch, we have so many things to learn. When we are looking for this idea called Atmanirbhar Bharat and Vikasit Bharat, we need to revive that concept of, and people are fortunately reviving. Even on the 1st of Jan, we are seeing the people, thronging places like Ayodhya and Kashi and Somnath. That clearly shows that the idea of pilgrimage has revived in the modern sense. So people are looking at pilgrimage tourism as one of the most important aspects of their life.
1: Somnath Temple is also a symbol of Shiv Shakti, and in that context, Prime Minister spoke about, India's nuclear power and how we have developed it and shown our might despite opposition, somewhat, analogous to what happened at Somnath, the kind of resilience that has been displayed. Let's see what he said about it.
2: 11 May 1998, yani aaj ke hi din, desh ne Pokhran mein parmanu parikshan kiya tha. 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
1: So when we talk about moving with

0: modern times, virasat bhi, vikas bhi has been the principle of the current government. In that context, Somnath is emerging as a pioneer in environmental conservation, aiming to become India's first net zero temple. You think this is also a very significant aspect?
1: Oh, absolutely. In fact, it was one of the most critical aspects of Prime Minister's speech today, when he connected India's resilience in Somnath, then India's space program and India reaching to moon, and naming that the southern point as Shakti Point, and 1998 a nuclear blast, where we called that operation as Operation Shakti. Right. And with that Shakti, we actually shown that India has arrived on the world's space, where we did this, the explosion, we declared ourselves as nuclear power. And on our terms, we decided to negotiate with the Western world. So it was a shock. And as Prime Minister said, like Somnath, even this became India's symbol of resistance. And that is why I believe that 11th May, Prime Minister going to Somnath, commemorating the day, then remembering 1998 Pokhran blast and reviving the spirit of Shiva and Shakti is very, very critical.
0: Prafulji, thank you so much for joining us and giving us an insight into the various aspects of Somnath Amrut Mahotsav.
1: Thank you.
0: 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And that's all in today's Spotlight. Namaskar.

A very good evening once again to all our dear listeners. This is Akashvani Shillong, and just now you've heard Spotlight relayed from Akashvani Delhi, and now that we're back to our studios, it's time to begin with The Best of Rocks, another session of Western Music Program. Let's start off by listening to Guns N' Roses in the number called Paradise City. And this, of course, will be followed by an equally beautiful rock number by Def Leppard, Photograph.

That was House of Fire by Alice Cooper. And yes, dear listeners, you're still very much with us in the Best of Rocks. We now switch over to some soft rock numbers. So this is Lobo with How Can I Tell Her, to be followed by a number titled What a Fool Believes from Doobie Brothers.

And we end the best of rocks this evening with these two beautiful rock numbers, Here I Go Again by Whitesnake and Cats in the Cradle by Ugly Kid Joe. Thank you all for tuning in and have a good night. Kindly stay tuned now for our next program, a program of Khasi Group songs. This is Akashvani Shillong.